0: goals different from us, sanskars which we cannot understand or we are not comfortable with, we label the soul as strange, wrong, or bad. Truth is, they are only different from us. When we find someone's behavior uncomfortable, first thing is to understand their mind. Try to get into their mind and understand what would they be feeling and thinking for them to behave in this manner. This is empathy. Even if we create hurt in response to someone's behavior, we need to sit back and gently counsel our mind. This is their sanskar. What is natural for me is right now difficult or impossible for them. They have experienced something because of which they have this sanskar. This is compassion. With empathy and compassion, we now create only pure and loving thoughts for that soul. And our behavior towards them is with humility, love, and care. This is healing for them and us. Like a tree only gives us fruits and flowers, even if we throw stones at it, shake it, or cut it, because the tree is full of fruits. Similarly, if we fill ourselves with love by connecting to God during meditation, then even if someone shakes us or throws stones at us, we will only give love. We need to always keep attention that we will not entangle with the energy field of any soul. We will not come in conflict with anyone. If we connect to God, we experience His powers. When we connect to spiritual masters, we experience peace and love. If we connect to the energy field of any soul carrying negative sanskars, we will experience negativity. Be with them, but not get entangled.
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0: नमस्कार, मी मोनाली स्वागत. तुम्ही ऐकत आहात रेडिओ पुणेरी आवाज 107.8 FM. खुशरो खुशिया पाटील.
1: 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Namaskar. Welcome to Awakening with Brahma Kumaris. 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
1: Sister, ek bahut hi strong line maine padhi kal aur share karna chahunga. It says it's a universal law. I don't know who's written it and why it is a universal law, but inka kehna hai. It's a universal law. Intolerance is the first sign of an inadequate education.